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Wave after wave, wave after wave. We're slowly drifting, drifting away. And it feels like I'm drowning, pulling against the stream.

time is running out. Day after day, we'll make the mundane a masterpiece. Oh my, my, oh my, my love. 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